0: grateful for you.
1: Hey, the Pulse is important to our family because it brings God into our lives wherever we go.
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0: Hey, what's going on? My name is Brant. Coming up, I want to talk about what I think other people are looking for from us. By us, I mean people who are believers in Jesus. So maybe that's you, maybe not, but that's me and Sherry for sure. We're talking about that. And also, I have a song that I have just written based on a news item from yesterday.
1: Okay.
0: So hopefully that'll be a blessing to you. It might blessing, curse, we
1: Can't
0: don't know.
1: Wait.
0: We'll find out.

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0: You got the old acoustic guitar out.
1: Yes, when I came into the studio, I heard music.
0: Yeah, I like to write songs, you know?
1: Yes, I do know that. So is there a theme today?
0: Well, it's that news item we talked about yesterday about a lot of people wish other people would tone down their cologne.
1: Yeah.
0: At work.
1: Their signature scent.
0: Yeah.
1: Yes.
0: I wrote a song.
1: Did you? That inspired you.
0: Yeah, it's called, it's about the workplace.
1: Uh-huh.
0: It's called Too Fresh, Too Clean. It goes something like this.
1: Uh-huh.
0: We're gathered here together. Thanks for meeting us this afternoon. Perhaps.

0: fresh, too clean. Though we can respect your woodsy top notes of cedar, vanilla, and tonic bean. Yes, we like the smell of musk oak, oak moss, and cedar, but we also like being able to breathe. You're too fresh, too fresh, and too clean.
1: Yeah. More, okay.
0: You're a pretty good worker overall. But maybe just do one spray instead of 16. Thanks for listening to our little tune. But you're wearing so much stuff, we can't even smell you on Zoom. Then it kind of ends there.
1: Oh, it stops right on there. That's, yeah.
0: I smell you on Zoom.
1: Yes. Okay. Did you have musk oak in there? Was that a word? Okay.
0: I don't
1: know that I've ever heard a song with musk oak.
0: No, I had to look up a bunch of stuff. Honestly, to learn more to write this song. It's a little rusty.
1: A lot of research. Yeah. A lot of research. Yeah.

0: So is it the best kept secret in the world? I hope not. I hope the word gets out. It's just too good. It's Cure International Children's Hospitals. They're about healing in the name of Jesus, kids with correctable disabilities, amazing surgeries. 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God is doing incredible things in the world. You need to see it. You can do it now. Just go to cure.org. It's cure.org.
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0: A lot of people trying to do home improvement projects.
1: Mm-hmm.
0: They did a study. They found that 10% of home improvement projects we've attempted just made things worse. It says here. I would love a 10% ratio.
1: Okay. You mean 10% has made so...
0: If only 10% of my projects went totally foul.
1: What's your ratio,
0: Brent? Oh, it's 70, 80. It also says an average of 3 things go wrong with each task we attempt.
1: And again, your ratio is...
0: I would kill for 3.
1: People need, in that study, doing well.
0: Just 3? That sounds awesome, you guys.

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0: Okay, this didn't go so good yesterday, but it's gonna go better this time.
1: What was it?
0: Shocking fact. Okay, so I'm gonna bring you a shocking fact. Mm-hmm. I do this because you need to be a shock jock in radio.
1: You don't have to be. I know a lot of people who are very successful and they are not shock jocks.
0: Nope, you have to be. So anyway, I've been reading about this. Yesterday's didn't go so good.
1: Right, it was.
0: But they're
1: struggle.
0: Always rated G. That's the thing.
1: Yes.
0: That's because I don't. That's how I shock was with information. It's like, wow, that's so shockingly interesting.
1: Mm-hmm.
0: Fact. Get ready for this. You're going to talk to people about this.
1: Okay.
0: Anyway.
1: Just go ahead.
0: Your nostrils.
1: Oh, my God.
0: No. Hang on. Why?
1: Why?
0: Why just even saying that? Your nostrils can detect odor independently from one another. Hang on. There. Think about that. The implications.
1: What are the implications?
0: It's like stereo. So you can have something of a directional sense, like you do with hearing. You're like, oh, that's over there. You know, I heard that noise way over there on the right. So now, or with your sight, it's like, well, that happens over there. I saw it. Now it can be like, I think that smell's coming from over there. And that, which we kind of implicitly knew, but didn't really know.
1: The shocking fact that you've given us is that your nostrils are in stereo.
0: Right, you're welcome. Hey, if you want any more information about it, I can point you to the study if you're interested.
1: I don't know how to handle
0: you tell
1: this.
0: Me, but yeah. So now go buzz about it. You heard about it on the Brant Hanson show.

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0: Okay, can we just be honest? Of course we can. The good news about God and how he loves us, in spite of everything we've ever done, is really hard to believe. Mm. It's just so unnatural. Grace is so unnatural. Nothing else works that way. Nothing. And if I really believe it, here's the other reason it's hard to believe. If I really did believe that God loved me in spite of everything, the creator of the universe, he's got me taken care of forever, what would the evidence of that be in my life? I think I would be extraordinarily loving to people.
1: Generous.
0: Right. Wouldn't it?
1: Yeah.
0: I mean, that would be the evidence. Mm-hmm. And so I think that's a real stretch. You do have to, if you're somebody who's a Christian, you get frustrated with people for going at Christians. Like, you do have to understand they are deep down hoping for that evidence out of us. Mm. I really believe that they're really hoping that God loves them in spite of everything, which is what we're saying, but the evidence will be just how changed we are in our approach towards them.

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2: Hi, this is Abe, and this is a YFC Minute. Youth for Christ is all about reaching young people everywhere to raise up lifelong followers of Jesus. Here's our director, Dale Kluglin.
3: I recently was reviewing the speaker lineup for a national men's conference. It included a retired Navy SEAL captain, a Delta Force lieutenant, an all-pro NFL player, two internationally known authors, a Golden Glove recipient, a TV personality, and a Grammy-winning artist. I would have to admit I was intimidated because my first thought was, hi, I'm Dale, and I've played ping pong with junior hires for 40 years. But I'm reminded what Paul says in Ephesians. We are his workmanship created in Christ Jesus for good works, which God prepared beforehand. God doesn't mass produce purpose. Instead, he prepares specific work for each person to do. At Youth for Christ, our goal is to help students discover their own story in Christ. And that's what being a lifelong follower of Jesus looks like.
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0: Greetings to you. My name is Brent, and coming up this hour, our misfit moment for people who feel like spiritual misfits. I want to talk about that. Plus, we have this new tracking poll where it tells us what you're thinking about
1: stuff. It seems to be always what people are thinking about me.
0: About you?
1: Yes. I feel like the tracking poll is very specific about my candidacy.
0: I'm sorry you got that impression. Yeah, kind of.
1: Okay.
0: I guess it has seemed that way.
1: Okay, well, let's see what this one says.
0: Anyway, we'll see what this one says. Thank you for being here. We're honored you're here.

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called the Misfits Moment. If you are a spiritual misfit, perhaps you can identify with some of this, or at least you feel like a spiritual misfit, like you're not as spiritual as other people and feel like you're missing something or whatever. I just want to encourage you. This is the whole point of doing this. I just want to encourage you. If you are struggling with something, maybe it's a habit or a way of thinking or something that you're doing, and you get better and you fall back, and you get better and you fall back into it, or you're struggling, but you keep... Can I tell you something? The very fact, in case you think, well, apparently God's just left me because I fall back into this thing. The very fact that you're struggling is a good sign. It's when you give up the struggle, we got problems. God's still at work in your life. That's why you're still struggling with it. Obedience isn't easy, but God honors the effort. Clearly, he keeps saying, that's one of those things that really doesn't get as much play as it should. It's just the whole thing about obedience. Like, Jesus wants us to do what he says, like what he has commanded us, do that. Observe these things I've told you to do. He keeps saying stuff like that. Well, that's hard. But the heart that keeps trying, there's something beautiful about that.

0: hands fall.
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2: When Weekends Up North comes to an end and the kids go back to school, it doesn't mean that the fun has to stop. 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

0: Oh, look, a new tracking poll. We have tracking poll data. That's right. From listeners to the show. Mm-hmm. The latest update, I've got to be honest with you, I'm very encouraged by this. We just heard the latest tracking poll. 88% strongly approve of yesterday's breaking animal news.
1: Do they?
0: Yep.
1: 88%. That's 12%, a large number.
0: Kind of polarizing because the 12% strongly disapprove.
1: Of course, yeah.
0: But
1: well, everyone has passionate opinions now.
0: Yeah.
1: What, again, may I ask what polling firm we're using?
0: It might be Zogby, and it might be Rasmussen, and it might be the Pew Research Center.
1: Might be.
0: Yeah.
1: So you don't know?
0: I'm just saying it might be, as far as you know.
1: Oh, you don't want to let me know. Okay,
0: yeah, but anyway, for the 12% who strongly disapprove, just know that I will pray for you.
1: Oh, that's nice.
0: Yeah.
1: What a wonderful resolution to this whole thing.
0: Exactly. It's all going to be resolved.

0: You just really don't realize how blessed you are to have Christian radio until you don't have it.
1: You are welcome here.
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0: an awesome sci-fi question for you. This is a really good one where aliens come before you and they give you a deal. It's a sci-fi question. They have an option for you.
1: Okay, an option. Mm-hmm.
0: It's really nice option, actually. They're extending to you. They have arranged with Chip and Joanna Gaines, the people from Fixer Upper, to totally redo your house. Totally. They will personally redo your house. Incredibly, it's free, but it will cost you, you know how aliens like to deal in IQ points. It will cost you 5 of your IQ points.
1: Ooh, that's costly. I'm sorry, I shouldn't.
0: Well, it's about 5% of the average person's intelligence.
1: Okay, so that's a lot.
2: I'm gonna have to go with the having them do my house.
1: You are.
2: I would.
1: Okay.
2: I could always try to regain those IQ points back.
0: Ooh, that's hard.
1: Where are you going to get them?
2: I can go to the library. I can do some more studying.
1: Just make it up on the back end of it all. I get it.
2: I will totally make it up.

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0: Okay, these are questions that you can ask your friends and kick them around. Imagine this, aliens, it's a sci-fi question. I like aliens, so kind of shoehorn them into the show
1: sure,
0: wherever I can.
1: Absolutely.
0: Aliens come before you with a deal, a sci-fi deal. They are offering you the services of Chip and Joanna Gaines to completely redo your house, fixer-upper
1: style.
0: They're
1: really good at it.
0: Completely. Mm-hmm. And they're really good. It will cost you, though, 5 IQ points if you want to do it. So that's up to you. Do you take the deal?
2: No. I don't think I'm going to give up any IQ points.
1: Yeah.
2: I feel like I need all the ones I have. I don't have any spare.
0: That's the way I feel about it, too. And their remodels are nice, but like, you know, no.
1: And I'm never really good at upkeep.
0: Yeah, that's
2: right.
0: What I'm trying to say.
1: And I'm going
0: to
1: be less better at upkeep when I don't have the IQ points.
0: When I see their house, as soon as they redo one, and they show all the new shots inside and out, if I own the house, here's how I would think of, like, it's never going to get better than this.
1: Yep.
0: It only declines.
2: Exactly.
0: As soon as they leave, this place is never going to look this good again.
2: No.

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1: This summer, The Pulse will be moving into our new home on Main Street in Pequot Lakes. 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
1: It shows you love.
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0: Hey, what's up? Thank you for listening. We have to do this disclaimer. We've been told we have to do this disclaimer by powerful radio people.
1: And they meant it.
0: Yep, they meant it. We know we're odd. So if you're just tuning in, it can be frustrating because you're like, what is going on here?
1: You just want to know people know they're weird.
0: Yeah, we know.
1: We do know.
0: So if that helps you, I think it does.
1: Uh-huh.
0: So hopefully you realize that. I know I'm really monotone. Sherry's got a big laugh. We know. And thank you for your patience with us. If you just started listening, sometimes it takes just a little bit.

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0: just thinking about this, how different God is from me. I mean, really, really, from us. Mm-hmm. We all like to think we're big stuff, but good grief. How in the world does he continue to put up with us? Mm. How in the world? It says in the Bible, it's like he's patient. That's what's going on. Mm-hmm. Seriously, I remember starting projects as a kid, getting frustrated, just knocked the whole thing over.
1: The Legos, whatever. I'm going to watch TV.
0: Still, like if you started a club and then people started being people, you're like, you know what? No more club.
1: I quit.
0: But thankfully, he's different and more patient.

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God. 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I'm ex-God, please. 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I don't understand everything. I don't get it, but I know I need. 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I don't know what I'm even, where I stand. 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
1: Always cheers me up when something bad happens. 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

0: You got the old acoustic guitar out.
1: Yes, when I came into the studio, I heard music.
0: Yeah, I like to write songs, you know?
1: Mm-hmm. Yes, I do know that. So is there a theme today?
0: Well, it's that news item we talked about yesterday about a lot of people wish other people would tone down their cologne.
1: Yeah.
0: At work.
1: Their signature scent.
0: Yeah.
1: Yes.
0: I wrote a song.
1: Did you? That inspired you.
0: Yeah, it's called, it's about the workplace.
1: Uh-huh.
0: It's called Too Fresh, Too Clean. It goes something like this.
1: Uh-huh.
0: We're gathered here together. Thanks for meeting us this afternoon. Perhaps this is a surprise.

0: fresh, too clean. Though we can respect your woodsy top notes of cedar, vanilla, and tonic bean. Yes, we like the smell of musk oak, oak moss, and cedar, but we also like being able to breathe. You're too fresh, too fresh, and too clean.
1: Yeah, more, okay.
0: You're a pretty good worker overall. But maybe just do one spray instead of 16. Thanks for listening to our little tune. But you're wearing so much stuff we can't even smell you on Zoom. Then it kind of ends there.
1: Oh, it stops right on there. That's,
0: I'm gonna smell you on Zoom.
1: Yes. Did you have musk oak in there? Was that a word? Okay.
0: I don't
1: know that I've ever heard a song with musk oak.
0: No, I had to look up a bunch of stuff. Honestly, to learn more to write this song. It's a little rusty.
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0: People are sure challenging and hard to put up with. My goodness, social media just made it more obvious. Instead of like, hey, look how wonderful people can be, it's like, oh boy, our worst.
1: We are in big, big trouble. This is us, huh? All right.
0: I used to worry that people were shallow and vengeful. Now I don't worry about it anymore because
1: it's here.
0: I saw a sign though. I remember this sign. I even wrote about it in Unoffendable, but I wrote about a sign I saw at a zoo. It was in the aquarium area. It had like a South Pacific display, and the plaque said, I'm not making this up, the plaque actually said, we've removed the predators from this display so that you can see the fish living in peace as they do in nature.
1: What?
0: I know. Think about that. We removed the predators so you can see them live in peace as they do in nature.
1: Right.
0: Yeah, okay. I was just thinking a lot of us would like an aquarium like that, where it's like, no, it's only people just like me who agree with me on everything. That's not real life. So here's the challenge. How do I deal with that? And again, I'm very thankful for the example I get in Jesus. Like, I need to see, how does he cope with that? There's a lot of people that are preying on him and hate him. Like, how does he handle it? I've got to keep my eyes on him. That's my example.

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0: You're gonna make mistakes. 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Where would I be if I didn't have Jesus? 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

0: this is Tiffany from Crosby, Minnesota, and I love to listen to the Pulse when I'm getting ready for work, or a lot of times when I'm at work, I'll have my earbud in, and it helps me have a great mood for the day, and usually I'm singing to myself a lot, but my coworkers are very used to it.
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0: I'm a farmer of 60 years here and up in Palisade, and the Pulse really touches my heart every day. 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
1: 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But you were with them in the fire, and they walked out the next day. 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

0: Hi, this is Felicia from Crosby, Minnesota. And what I like to do when listening to the Pulse is my housekeeping job at Camp Knutson. 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
1: 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I got really hooked on it. I was hallucinating. I wasn't eating. I was just focused only on staying numb all the time. And now that I'm at Teen Challenge, the Lord gave me hope in my life. I have a future now.
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And always on. 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

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When Weekends Up North comes to an end and the kids go back to school, it doesn't mean that the fun has to stop. This September, get ready for Celebrate Minnesota. And this year on September 18th at the Ledge Amphitheater in Waite Park, it's Crowder. Yeah.

0: This year at Celebrate Minnesota, a second night has been added with Toby Mac. 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

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The Chocolate Ox, Trevino's Mexican Restaurant, and Tut's Bait and Tackle.

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Oh, for you, I'd do it again. Is on. Thank God I'll never know. 104.3 The Pulse.

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1: This summer, The Pulse will be moving into our new home on Main Street in Pequot Lakes. And while the building and renovation is paid for, the furnishings on the inside are not. 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

This is a lot of mine, gonna let it shine. Tyler Philip Ratcliffe on 104.3 The Pulse. Good morning, 6:03. And did you know that today we are 6 months till Christmas? Something to keep in mind. We might have to start some Christmas music tomorrow. I'm just saying. Maybe. Probably not. Look for a beautiful day today. Sunshine most of the time with a high of 75. We do have a chance of some sprinkles here and there, but for the most part, sunny with a high of 75 today. But it's going to start warming up by the weekend, highs in the 80s, and by Monday, highs in the 90s. Summer is here after all. But today, sunshine, high of 75. And as we get going this morning, it is cloudy and 57 degrees. With music from, let's see, coming up, Edward Rivera coming up within 5 minutes. And right now, it is Jamie McDonald, Ain't No Way. 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

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You know, many people spend too much time trying to be the captain of someone else's boat. Learn to be a lighthouse, and the boats will find their way.

0: Phil Wickham and Lauren Daigle running to a runaway on 104.3 The Pulse. It is 6:12, June 25th, which means today we are 6 months till Christmas. Something to think about. Something to be thankful for, maybe. It is a thankful Thursday around here, and I would love to hear what you are thankful for. Can you call and leave me a voicemail? Don't have to talk to me. Just call and leave a voicemail. Say what your name is and where you're from and what you're thankful for today. And everyone who calls in today will go into a drawing, and the winner of it, let the computer pick the winner. The winner today gets a gift certificate to Valerie Ann's. And this is an amazing place, Family Foods. So there you go. 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Something or someone you're thankful for today. 218-833-2778. 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

SEU Worship from Southeastern University in Lakeland, Florida. That one's called What a God. Good morning. It's 6:21. Thank you. Thank you for listening to The Pulse this morning. Getting going with some great music. John Reddick's new one, Holding On. 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

0: It's John Reddick with Holding on 104.3 The Pulse. Good morning, I'm Don Burns, and as we get going on this Thursday morning, it is a thankful Thursday around here, and I'd love to hear what you're thankful for. You can give me a call, leave a voicemail, 218-833-2778. But as we start the day, something to be thankful for, someone to be thankful for, is our Savior. He's our good shepherd. You know, we often see the pictures of him carrying the sheep across his shoulders. And that's one of the most consistent pictures of our relationship with Jesus that we see. Jesus called himself the good shepherd. And as a good shepherd, he cares for his sheep. And a lot of times you see that picture and you realize, well, that's not the most comfortable place for the sheep. But also realize when the shepherd needs to carry a weak, sick, or young sheep, he carries in his arms, close to his chest. So on your weakest days, when you're hurting, when you're struggling, Jesus is coming along, picking you up and carrying you close to his heart and watching over you with tender care. And just know, your good shepherd gently leads you. Like all sheep, it's easy for us to get distracted and wander away from the right path. And those times, Jesus comes along, gently guides you back to where you need to be. So as you get going today, just think about it. Jesus is our great shepherd. He provides for our every need. And when we're weak, he carries us close to his heart. And day by day, he leads us on the path that we should follow.
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2: I've never seen a morning the sun forgot to rise. In every single detail, you're faithful every time.

Brandon Lake, along with Nick Jonas. Yes, of the Jonas Brothers. That one's called The Author. It is 6:34. Happy Thursday to you. It is a thankful Thursday. Love to know what you're thankful. Just call and leave a

0: Guessing live from Aiken today is going to be Captain Spreadsheet himself, Dave, along with Aaron, and they're going to be broadcasting at Northwoods Community Church from 10 to 2. So be looking for the brand new fish house. They'd love to see you. Come by, say hi. They might have some T-shirt or two to give away, and they might even be giving away something with 104 days of summer. And hint, they will be. So make sure you join them. They're going to have a great time, and keep listening to The Pulse Unspoken coming up within 10 seconds on 104.3 The Pulse.
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0: It's Cochran and Company with Stand My Ground on 104.3 The Pulse on a thankful Thursday. Just asking what or who you are thankful for today. And sometimes the list can be long. Several things you're thankful for. I'd love to hear your story. You can give me a call and leave a voice message. 218-833-2778. Everyone who calls in and tells me what they're thankful for or who they're thankful for goes into the drawing for the Valerie Ann Foods gift certificate. And we'll give that away later this morning. But the first step is calling and telling me what or who you're thankful for. 218-833-2778. We got, let's see, Char is on the phone. Char, what are you thankful for today?
1: I want to say I'm so grateful for the love, grace, and mercy, and how wonderful our Savior is, and how rich in love His mercy is, and how He works in us and through us every single day. I'm so very thankful for friends and family, for the wonderful job I have, for the wonderful church family I have, for all the friends I have, and for all that God has blessed our family with.
0: There you go. 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Give me a call. 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

0: 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Good morning. Happy Thursday to you. I'm Donna, and as we get going, you know, we get bad news everywhere. You turn on the TV, you see bad news. Internet's full of bad news. So we love to celebrate good news around here. Maybe this might be a story that puts a smile on your face for a while. A smile for a while. It's about a little girl. Her name is Olive. She's 5 years old, and she lives over in the UK. And when I saw that she was playing on a roundabout, I'm like, going, okay, that's not safe at all. Too many cars. I know, talking about one of those merry-go-rounds. And she's out there, and she has a little accident, seriously injured. And the firefighters get there quickly, and she's rushed to the hospital for emergency treatment. But the firefighters stay behind. Careful search of the area, because what happened was her fingers, her tips had gotten severed off. And they knew every second mattered, and they worked tirelessly to locate the parts of her hand that were injured that the surgeons would need. They didn't leave till they found them. They found them, they put them on ice, raced to the hospital, get to the doctors to give the best possible chance to help the young girl. And their determination, their effort, made a difference. Surgeons were able to reattach fingertips, and she's going to be all right. 8 weeks later, she's recovering well. And she just recently went over to the fire station, met the firefighters whose quick thinking and persistence paid off. And she toured the station. She met the members who responded that day. And she presented them with paintings that she created as a thank you for their extraordinary efforts. And her mom just said, you know, everything happened so quickly. And while she was being taken to the hospital, the firefighters stayed behind, did everything they could to help. Don't you know that those pictures that she painted are going to stay on their refrigerator pretty much forever? And the police or the fire chief, he said, so thankful our firefighters show great professionalism, determination, and care in supporting Olive and their family. She said, for the firefighters who refused to give up when every moment counted, seeing her smile and being healthy and thriving, well, that is the greatest reward of all.
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It's Matthew West and Good on 104.3 The Pulse. I'm Don Burns. Happy Thursday to you. It is a thankful Thursday, and we'll talk about that a little bit more coming up in about 10 minutes. But I would love to hear what you're thankful for. Call me and leave a voicemail, 218-833-2778. 218-833-2778. Going to be a gorgeous day. Looks like we have a chance of sprinkles, and not the kind that go on donuts, but a chance of, you know, raindrop or two here and there. But for the most part, sunny with a high of 75 today. And then same thing for tomorrow. Maybe more clouds moving in tomorrow. And then the weekend warming up and a chance of rain. Right now, it is partly cloudy, 57 degrees with Gable, Bryce, and friends on The Pulse.

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Big Daddy Weave, I've just seen too much. It is 710 up to 75 for a high today. Right now it's 57. Jervis Campbell with Belief.

0: No doubt about it, a little less me, a little more of him. My belief, Chervis Campbell, 104.3, The Pulse, 7:13. Happy Thursday to you. No, just 6 months till Christmas, something to keep in mind today. And also something to keep in mind today for the 104 Days of Summer giveaway, giving away a Valerie Ann's Family Foods $20 gift certificate this morning. And here's how you can get your name in the drawing. Give me a call and leave a voicemail telling me what or who you are thankful for today. You can call 218-833-2778. It's 218-833-2778. Got a phone call from Dan. Dan, what are you thankful for today?
1: Yeah, I'm thankful that God supplied the money and the finances to fix my vehicle. My battery went, my serpentine belt went, and my water pump went. And I'm just thankful that he supplied the money for having my vehicle fixed.
0: Oh, man, Dan, that is, isn't that the way it happens with our cars? When one thing goes, it seems like they all go. So, Dan, appreciate you leaving a message. You're in the drawing. Also, heard from a friend, wanted to remain anonymous, just said, you know, I'm thankful for a never-ending list of blessings from God, his grace, his mercies, unconditional love. Thankful for the radio station. Thank you for family and friends and their career. And thankful for the best birthday gift, daughters who they've seen grow founded in God, and every good and perfect gift is from above. So there you go. Just thankful for so many things. So what or who are you thankful for today? Call and let me know. Leave a voicemail, 218-833-2778. Everyone who calls in goes into the drawing for the gift certificate to Valerie Ann's Family Foods, okay? 218-833-2778. Hold on, Blanca and Dante Bow. 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

How good it is. It's Chris Tomlin on 104.3. The Pulse. Got a little heaven down here today. Sunshine high of 75. It is 57 degrees right now. Megan Woods on 104.3. The Pulse.

0: Megan Woods with Heaven down here on 104.3 The Pulse. It is 7:26. Beautiful morning, 57 degrees. Looks like it's going to be a nice day. Great day to go to Aiken and hang out with Dave and Aaron. They're going to be broadcasting live from Northwoods Community Church from 10 to 2 today. And yes, they have some t-shirts they'll be giving away. And with 104 days of summer, they got that giveaway as well. So just going to be a blast today as they're on location. Be looking for the big old fish house. It's brand new. It's beautiful. You'll love it. Going to be in Aiken today, Northwoods Community Church from 10 to 2. Coming up in a few minutes, we'll play Triple Play, an opportunity for you to win a brand new 104.3 The Pulse glow-in-the-dark t-shirt. That's on the way. And all morning long, call and leave a message. And just letting me know who or what you are thankful for. And when you leave a message, you go into the drawing for the 104 Days of Summer gift certificate I'm giving away this morning from Valerie Ann's Family Foods in Merrifield. All right, it's a $20 gift card. There we go. That's what's going on with 104 Days of Summer on the morning show. Call 218-833-2778. That's 218-833-2778. What or who you are thankful for today.
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1: Peter Burton with So Long on 104.3 The Pulse. 7:33, time to play a game we call Triple Play. It's where we'll have three things in common. It could be a word, could be a thing, could be an object. It could be pretty much anything. Just what do these three things have in common? And everyone who answers correctly goes into a drawing, and today's winner gets a brand new 104.3 The Pulse glow-in-the-dark t-shirt. And we'll even let you pick the size and color. We'll just not just throw anything to you. We'll let you pick the size and color, okay? The text line is 218-833-2778. All right? And like I said, everyone who gets it right goes into the drawing. We let the computer pick the winner. All right, your clues today, and these come from Jason, our friend in Duluth, who listens on the app. All right, so Jason can't play today, and he knows that. He knows the rules. Okay, these are your clues. Wood, rubber, gray. And he thinks this one's easy, so just saying. Wood, rubber, gray. If you think you know what they all have in common, if you're right, you go into the drawing for the brand new 104.3 The Pulse glow-in-the-dark t-shirt. 218-833-2778 is the number to text. Your clues one more time. Wood, rubber, gray.
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1: I'm just grateful for you, guy. That is Chandler Moore on 104.3 The Pulse. A thankful Thursday today. Also, playing a game. Getting all choked up about it. Playing a game called Triple Play, where we give you three clues. They all have something in common. And everyone who gets the answer right goes into a drawing for a 104.3 The Pulse t-shirt. That's how it works. The clues today were, thanks to my friend Jason, wood, rubber, gray. And yes, the answer is duck. And so I put all the names of everybody who got it right into the drawing, computer picked out. Jessica. Jessica's the winner today. So wood duck, rubber duck, and gray duck. So there we go. We'll play Triple Play again tomorrow morning about the same time, about 7:35, for your chance to win from 104.3 The Pulse. And hold on, music from Eli Gable coming up next.
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0: 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It is 7:48, 57 degrees on our way up to 75 today with Need to Breathe.
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0: 104.3, The Pulse, Need to Breathe with Who Am I? It is 7:51. I'm Don Burns. That's who I am. And Dave Wonders, you know him. He's on from 10 to 2 every day. Today, he's on from 10 to 2, but today he's broadcasting live in the 104.3 The Pulse Fish House, along with Aaron. They'll be out in Aiken today, Northwoods Community Church, from 10 to 2. Yes, he will play great music. Yes, he will give away T-shirts. And yes, he will have a way for you to win with the 104 Days of Summer. And like I said, he'll be out there from 10 to 2. I think today he is giving away the Rapid River Lodge Family Pack is what Dave will be giving away on the 104 Days of Summer. So it's going to be a blast. A lot of people are going to show up. Hope you can make it out as well. It'll be more fun with you there. And like I said, who'll be there between 10 and 2? He'll actually be there a little bit before 10 because he'll be leaving early. You know, Dave, he's got to be there on time. And hold on, more great music is coming up. We'll do all elevation worship coming up next on 104.3 The Pulse.
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David Leonard with Well Done on 104.3 The Pulse. 8:03. Good morning. Beautiful morning. Lots of sunshine today. We have a chance of sprinkles. That's what it says in the forecast. The official forecast says chance of sprinkles. Not talking about the donut sprinkles, talking about rainy sprinkles. Anyways, today's high about 75. Tomorrow, same thing, clouds 76. Weekend, look for highs in the 80s. And by Monday, we might be looking at highs in the 90s. Yeah, it is. It is summertime after all. Coming up this hour, an opportunity for you to win a gift certificate, $20 gift certificate to Valerie Ann's Family Foods in Merrifield. 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That's all you got to do. 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And you're in the drawing for the gift certificate for the 104 Days of Summer. That's all it takes. 218-833-2778. It's Kane now. 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

0: Jamie McDonald won't let go on 104.3 The Pulse on a thankful Thursday. Just wondering what or who you are thankful for. Call or leave me a message on the voicemail, 218-833-2778. And everyone who calls in and lets me know what or who they're thankful for goes into the drawing for the 104 Days of Summer prize this morning, which is a gift certificate to Valerie Ann's Family Foods in Merrifield. So we have someone on the phone. All right, Jim, who are you thankful for today?
1: Just extremely thankful for my fiance Sharon. She's an angel, and I couldn't go do this world without her. And she's my prayer partner. She's my support system. She's the love of my life.
0: All right, there you go. He's thankful for his fiance. All right, so who are you thankful for, or what are you thankful for today? I've had a couple of folks saying, I'm thankful for sunshine. Great answer on that one as well. So it doesn't matter what or who you are thankful for. Just love to hear from you right now. 218-833-2778. And hold on, music from Forrest Frank coming up within 15 minutes. 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
0: 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Good morning. I am Don Burns. It is a thankful Thursday. And just all morning long, I've been taking phone calls. What or who are you thankful for? And everyone who calls in lets me know what they're thankful for. 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Getting ready to announce that winner coming up in just a few minutes. So you can still leave your voice message right now at 218-833-2778. Hi, who's this?
2: 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I have 3 years, and life is just great because of Him. And I get to help other women. Yeah, and for Sunshine. Anyways, have a good day.
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It's We the Kingdom, I Belong to You on a thankful Thursday on 104.3 The Pulse. All morning long, asking folks to call in, asking you to call in and say what or who you are thankful for. And then everybody who called in went into a drawing for a gift certificate to Valerie and Foods in Merrifield. And so many people called in. But the winner is Dan. And Dan, what are you?

0: Marianne's Food. And yeah, we'll do this again. And coming up between 10 and 2, Dave Wonders is going to be in Aiken, and he'll often have an opportunity for you to win on the 104 Days of Summer as well. Hold on, more great music coming up. Matter of fact, it's Maverick City Music next on 104.3 The Pulse.
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0: Strings and Heart with Honeydew Praise the Lord on 104.3 The Pulse. I'm Don Burns. It is 8:43 and got something in Messenger on Facebook. Wanted to share this with you because this might be good for you. If you're looking for a new job, looking for a new career, the Freedom Ranch Rising Hope Foundation is having a job fair coming up this coming Monday, the 29th. And this is going to be at the Freedom Ranch. And that's in Brainerd right there on County Road 2. And the fair is coming up, like I said, Monday evening. If you're looking for a rewarding job working with youth, that job fair is coming up Monday. I'll have more details for you if you want to check this out, the Freedom Ranch Rising Hope Foundation. 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Mike Donahue of 10th Avenue North, Solo Days. Yeah, we got a song from him coming up in a few minutes. And Joseph O'Brien, I See You, coming up in less than 30 seconds on The Pulse.
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0: It's Mike Donahue of 10th Avenue North. There he is all by himself. Song's called All Together. It's 8:54. I'm Don Burns. How are you doing today? You doing all right? You know, one of the most popular paintings we see of Jesus is the painting of him carrying the sheep across his shoulders. And someone I know put it in a devotional, said, you ever think about that painting? That you're thinking, that can't be comfortable for the sheep. But then he said, but you know why Jesus does that? Whoever is trying to get that sheep is going to have to go through him. That sheep is no longer on ground level, is not accessible by any of its enemies. That they've got to go through Jesus to get to him. The other picture we see is of Jesus carrying the little lamb. When we're sick, when we're weary, when we feel like we can't go on anymore, that's when he pulls us in, draws us close to his heart, and cares for us. A couple of great, great pictures of Jesus today. So as you're going through life, and it's not going to be easy. My friend says, life gets lifey. As you're going through today, when your weakest days, your struggle, or your hurting, just know that Jesus comes along, picks you up, and carries you close to his heart. So know that Jesus is your great shepherd. He provides for your every need. When you're weak, he carries you close to his heart, and he gently leads you on the path that you should follow.
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3: 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While clearing out a closet, I found a box of report cards from grade school. 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So here's a question for you. Who's defining you? 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
1: 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I'm Don and This I Know. Beautiful day today. We do have a chance of sprinkles. It's in the forecast officially, but mostly sunny today. High of 75. Tomorrow more clouds, but still in the mid-70s. So not bad at all. Right now 61 degrees. 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

0: 104.3 The Pulse with Hopeful. Get me out of the way. I'm Don Burns. It's been a thankful Thursday here on The Pulse. We've been talking about this morning. What or who have you been thankful for? And I love all the phone calls that came in. Majority of people that called in, it wasn't what they were thankful for. It was who they were thankful for. So many spouses, fiancés, friends. And just love that, and for God providing, love all the things. So as we're going through life today, let's be aware of what or who we need to be thankful for. And we'll do this Thankful Thursday again next week because, you know, Thursdays come up every week. And coming up, some more great music. Micah Tyler with a classic coming up next on 104.3 The Pulse.
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0: It's Ellie Holcomb wherever I go on 104.3 The Pulse. I'm Don Burns. Hold on. We need a little bit of music here. Some background music. Okay. There we go. Right. Good feeling. Got a good feeling. It's a good news story. We get enough bad news in the world, so we love to celebrate the good news when we get them. Maybe a story that might put a smile on your face for a while. Smile for a while. And this is a story about a little girl. Her name is Olive. She's 5 years old, and she's playing at the playground, and her fingers get caught, and it cuts off the tips of her fingers. And fortunately, fire department is there pretty quickly, gets her to the hospital really quickly. But here's what they did. They went above and beyond. Fire department didn't just get her to the hospital and the surgeon to take care of her. Some of them stayed at the playground and found every single tip of her finger that was cut off. Her mom, Linda, was blown away. She said everything happened so quickly. While Olive was being taken to the hospital, some of the firefighters stuck behind, still doing everything they could to help. And she recovered. A few weeks later, I think it's about 8 weeks later, she went back and visited the fire station and the firefighters who helped save her fingers. The firefighters were blown away that she came to say thank you, and they gave her a certificate of bravery signed by the chief fire officer and in recognition of the courage that she has shown throughout her recovery. Fire Marshal, man, he's so proud. He said, our firefighters showed great professionalism, determination, and care in supporting Olive and her family. Today, Olive is enjoying being back to life and taking part in playing on the playground again. And they said for the firefighters who refused to give up when every moment counted, seeing her smiling, healthy, and thriving was the greatest reward of all.
1: When Weekends Up North comes to an end and the kids go back to school, it doesn't mean that the fun has to stop. 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Yeah.

0: This year at Celebrate Minnesota, a second night has been added with Toby Mac. 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

0: That is King's Kaleidoscope with Amazing Grace on 104.3 The Pulse. I'm Don Burns. I thank you for listening today. I know you have a lot of choices of what you could be listening to, so thank you for listening to 104.3 The Pulse. You'll be glad you did, because coming up, 104 days of summer with Dave. He's on location in Aiken today, Northwoods Community Church. They're from 10 to 2, and he has T-shirts to give away and 104 days of summer prize to give away, and having a lot of fun in Aiken. If you can make it, he'd love to see you out there. And if you can't make it, well, just keep listening, because coming up, music from Consumed by Fire Within Minutes and Gable Price and Friends next on 104.3 The Pulse.
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0: Consumed by fire and higher places on 104.3 The Pulse. I'm Don. About time for me to get out here. Coming up next, it is Captain Spreadsheet himself, Dave Wonders. He is broadcasting live from Northwoods Community Church in Aiken. He's going to be there from 10 to 2. Matter of fact, he's already there. He's just not on the radio yet. We'll be in just a few minutes. Giving away T-shirts. He also has the 104 Days of Summer prize to give away, the Rapid River Lodge Family Pack. He'll give that away before 2 o'clock this afternoon. So he'd love for you to stop by and say hi and just have a great time. Fantastic if you can make it. And if you can't, we understand, but you can still hear some great music. Coming up, Grace Graber, her remake of a Brandon Lake song. That's coming up next right here on 104.3 The Pulse.
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Evelyn Cormier with Leaning on Jesus. Good morning, friends, and thank you for listening to The Pulse. We are on location today, having a great time in Aiken at Northwoods Community Church, and the Fish House is going to be here till 2 o'clock. We've got Pulse swag on hand. We're going to be chatting with some folks, so come on by. If you, you'd like to see us, this is your opportunity if you live in the Aiken area. Coming up, Sean Rodriguez and The Young Escape. Here's Ren Collective.

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Want to start the show with some scripture. Proverbs 30, verse 5 says, every word of God proves true. He is a shield to those who take refuge in him. Sometimes the enemy's lies get really, really loud. And when that happens, there's a place that you can find refuge. That's God's word. Every promise, every truth, every word he speaks can be trusted. And as you take shelter in his word, you'll find protection from the lies that would try to pull you away from him. So, friends, if the lies get loud today, spend some time in his word. Stand on the truth of his word. Remind yourself of what he has said about you, about how he loves you and how he has adopted us into his family, about how we have a hope and a future. Remember, every word of God proves true. He is a shield to those who take refuge in him. Here's music from Sean Rodriguez. It's Just Like God.

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Matt Maher, Gonna Be All Right, 104.3 The Pulse. Hey, we are hanging out in Aiken at Northwoods Community Church, and the Fish House is going to be here until 2 o'clock. So if you're in the Aiken area, stop on by for a Pulse t-shirt, a sticker, a pen, and maybe something for 104 Days of Summer. We'll be here. We'd love to meet you. Here's Jen Johnson and David Funk with The Blood.

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1: Hey, we are broadcasting live. It is part of our 104 Days of Summer Live. We are in Aiken right now, hanging out at the parking lot of Northwoods Community Church. We've got our fish house parked out here. Really kind of hard to miss. Giant billboard right on the side of the highway on the west side of Aiken.
0: I'll say also, if you know where the water tower is, we're pretty close to the Aiken Water Tower.
1: Yeah, it's pretty difficult to miss us. If you're driving by, stop on in, say hello. We'd love to give you a t-shirt. Love to say hi.
0: Coming up, more great music with a message. 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

0: Forrest Frank with Thankful on 104.3 The Pulse. Good morning. We are hanging out in Aiken. It's 104 days live. And Aaron and I have lots of cool swag. We've got t-shirts. We've got stickers. I've got like water park passes, things like that. If you come on out and say hi to us, we're going to be here in Aiken kind of throughout the midday here.
1: Yeah, we'll be here till about 2 o'clock is the plan. And we'd love to see you. We'd love to have you stop in by and sign the guest book and, you know, get some cool stuff for yourself.
0: Coming up, more great music with a message. Here's Jeremy Camp with a song that comes out tomorrow officially. It's Revival.

0: That's Eli Gable with Glory Bound. You are listening to 104.3 The Pulse. We are broadcasting from our fish house. And this is not just for funsies. This is not just because we felt like it. It's not like our main studios are closed for construction yet. But we are hanging out here in Aiken. We hit the road. We drove down the highway. And we are hanging out at the Northwoods Community Church. And we've already had a number of people stopping
1: by.
0: Yeah,
1: just a few vehicles just stopped in and got some T-shirts. We've got a T-shirt for you if you come and see us. It's practically Christmas.
0: Yeah, almost.
1: Almost. In fact, it's a very cleverly planned segue. Aaron, today, 6 months till Christmas.
0: See, I've always had, like, I've heard of Christmas in July celebrated on July 25th, but this is the actual half Christmas.
1: Yeah.
0: Like my kids always want to celebrate their half birthday and
1: we're halfway there.
0: Something like that.
1: You know.
0: Exactly. So we're halfway to Christmas. What'd you get me?
1: I got you this bag of barbecue chips and I fully intended to give it to you and then I accidentally ate it.
0: I did eat some of them.
1: Yeah, that's true.
0: I got for you, I thought of giving you a gift and then I didn't. So I'm halfway done with the process.
1: Ah, there you go. Well, you can pick up lunch. Here's We Are Messengers with Faith, Hope, Love on 104.3 The Pulse. Happy half Christmas.

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1: We are broadcasting in Aiken today. Come on by and see us at the Northwoods Community Church. It's on the west end of Aiken, right on the highway.
0: Coming up, more great music with a message. Here's Phil Wickham, Reason I Sing.

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0: Katie Nicole with Thorns on 104.3 The Pulse. Aaron,
1: yes.
0: What is your favorite museum?
1: That is a really hard question. I feel like I've been to the Science Museum of Minnesota the most out of any museums, but I really, really love the Natural History Museum at the Smithsonian in Washington, D.C. It's phenomenal.
0: It's classic. Well, if you make your way to D.C., and a lot of people are trying to make the pilgrimage for the 250th, there's a brand new museum that opened today in the undercroft of the Lincoln Memorial.
1: In other words, like the basement?
0: The basement. So right underneath the giant marble statue of Lincoln and the, you know, all the columns and stuff, there is a secret chamber that up until today has been hidden away from the public eye.
1: This feels very National Treasure. Like, is this just viral marketing for National Treasure 3 or something?
0: It's not. It's a 15,000 square foot chamber with 120 concrete columns that help, you know, kind of bolster the marble above. And it's got some weird stuff in it. Like, they have a display of graffiti from the original construction crew that put up the the Lincoln Memorial. And there's loaned signed copies of the Emancipation Proclamation and the 13th Amendment and just lots of little history exhibits underneath the Lincoln Memorial. And, of course, extra bathrooms and stuff like that.
1: That is phenomenal. I had no idea there was anything under there.
0: I thought it was just a big rock.
1: Yeah, just like sitting there on a slab. Yep.
0: Yeah, yeah. The more you know. So here's the best part. If you visit in person, tickets are free to the, I don't know if there's an official name for it.
1: It's the Lincoln Memorial
0: basement.
1: Yeah, it's part it's part of the Lincoln Memorial. I don't know.
0: Yeah. Coming up, more great music with a message. Here is John Reddick with Holding On.

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0: got early reviews of the brand new Switchfoot album.
1: Yeah.
0: One of them that I read claimed it was the best Switchfoot album other than Beautiful Letdown.
1: Okay. That was going to be a big stretch.
0: Yeah. They gave it a 5 out of 5 star review.
1: I mean, I've heard a couple of tracks off of the album, and mm-hmm. I really like it.
0: I also heard that it is the hardest rockin' Switchfoot album of all time. Like, they go pretty hard on the drum solos and the electric and the, you know, intensity. So all that to say, long-term Switchfoot fans, get ready for the album that drops, I guess, at like 11 p.m. Central tonight.
1: Tonight?
0: Yeah.
1: Oh, man.
0: Yeah, 6:26:26. Coming up, more great music with a message. Here's Patrick Mayberry with 3 Days Later.

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0: That is Seth Schleter, Not a Single Time. 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You can come and see us, not just listen to us on your radio, but come and see us in person. We're hanging out in Aiken right now.
1: Is that like 4D radio at that point?
0: Probably. 5D maybe.
1: All the dimensions.
0: Every dimension you can think of.
1: You can see us. We are hanging out at Northwoods Community Church, kind of by the highway and the...
0: It's right before you get to the road construction, if you're coming in from the west. It's great.
1: Okay. We're going to have the Fish House here until 2 o'clock, and we've got lots of shirts. I've got 104 Days of Summer prizes. All you got to do is say, hey, Dave, can I have one of those 104 Days of Summer prizes? And I'll give you one. Pretty easy. Here's We the Kingdom, Won't He Do It? 104.3 The Pulse.

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Madison Watkins with God You Are on 104.3 The Pulse. Good afternoon. We are hanging out in Aiken, and we would love to see you. I packed a bunch of T-shirts. We've got some pens. We've got some 104 Days of Summer giveaways. Your opportunity to meet me and meet Engineer Aaron. We're going to have the fish house here until about 2 o'clock. Here's Emerson Day, No Smoke.

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0: and occur with Jesus Is Why 104.3 The Pulse. We are hanging out in Aiken today, right off the highway. We're in the parking lot of Northwoods Community Church. And I just want to say thank you to Pastor Will for having us here.
1: Yeah, man. Thanks so much for being here.
0: You know, I love this for a number of reasons. You got visibility, you got, you know, plenty of room for people to pull in and park so they can chat. And of course, you know, there's not immediately road construction right here.
1: Yeah, that is nice. One of the things that, like, I'm learning about Minnesota as I've lived here now 2 years is that there are two seasons, winter and road construction season.
0: That's it.
1: Like, that's it. There's
0: that's
1: two seasons,
0: it.
1: Man.
0: There's entirely two. Now, Will, for those who are unfamiliar with Northwoods, what are some of the things that make you guys unique?
1: Yeah, Northwoods is a multi-generational church, and which is really honoring because when I first came here, like I said, about 2 years ago, I heard that Aiken County was one of the oldest counties in the country, the oldest in Minnesota per capita. And to see God make this multi-generational, where we have people of every generation who are a part of our church. And so really cool to be a part of that. Really cool to see God's hand moving in our community and people coming to faith. And, you know, every church does something special. And I think the thing that the Lord has for Northwoods is that really we embrace that, like, multi-generationalism. And so honored to be a part of that, honored to lead this people, and man, just honored to be here in the Brainerd Lakes area.
0: Will, what time do you guys have services? How can people find out about you? Give us some of the behind-the-scenes details here.
1: Yeah, absolutely. So weekly gathering on Sunday mornings at 10:30 right here in Aiken. We're on the west side of our town. So as you're coming into Aiken from, like, Crosby or Ironton or Deerwood, we're the first major church, first major building on your left-hand side. But then also if you're coming from the east at the stoplight in Aiken, you'll hang a left going west towards, like, Brainerd or Crosby, Deerwood, Ironton. Our church is on the north side of the road, Northwoods Community Church, Sunday at 10:30. 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Man, our social media team is doing a really good job with that. And shout out to the social media team. But Northwoods Community Church, or Northwoods Aiken, you can find our website at northwoods with an S, communitychurch.org.
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Coming up, got some music from Toby Mac and The Young Escape. Also, a story about a really fun road trip, but not a typical one. Here is music from Elevation Rhythm, Washed.

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I bought the lie that someday I would finally have enough.

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1: Absolutely gorgeous.
0: For a road trip or a bike ride, pull out the old skateboard.
1: Yeah?
0: Yeah.
1: I never learned to skateboard. I fell off every single time.
0: I was kind of good when I was a smaller guy than I am now. But I read this news story that it's making me dream dreams of picking up the skateboard again.
1: Okay.
0: A guy in Venice Beach, California, just spent 39 days skateboarding across the United States.
1: Ooh.
0: Yeah, he went all the way to Jacksonville, Florida in 39 days. He averaged 72 miles a day.
1: Holy cow.
0: On skateboard.
1: Holy cow.
0: And he did it for like this, raising money for this like kind of drug prevention program, and he was celebrating like 10 years of sobriety. But yeah, over 3,000 miles on skateboard in 39 days.
1: Yeah, that is wild. And there's got to be some rough roads in there too.
0: Yeah. Apparently, he had the Guinness World Record for the fastest time crossing the United States on skateboard, but he just beat his time by a significant margin. All that to say, do you think I could pull off a longboard? I've always wanted to have a longboard.
1: I mean, how do you know unless you try?
0: It's time for a midlife crisis, guys. Here's music from The Young Escape, Because of God.

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1: That's Toby Mac with a little church here on 104.3 The Pulse. We are hanging out in Aiken right now. We're parked outside of Northwoods Community Church in Aiken. We'd love to have you swing on by, stop in and say hello. We'll be here till about 2 o'clock.

0: And Citizens with Favorite Parts on 104.3 The Pulse. Hey, guys, we are so excited to be out and about in the community. Today, we are in Aiken over at Northwoods Community Church, hanging out in the parking lot for about another hour. And next week, we've got a lot of things on our schedule.
1: Yeah, next week is busy. Every time July shows up on the calendar, we get a little bit panicky because there's a lot going on. So July 1st is turtle races in Nisswa.
0: Let's go.
1: And every Wednesday throughout the summer is turtle racing in Nisswa. But July 1st is when we, as a radio station staff, are going to be the celebrity guest judges of the turtle races.
0: I think I'm going to win this year.
1: Yeah?
0: Yeah.
1: At the end, they let the judges race against each other, and I have never gotten anywhere close.
0: Me neither, but this is my year. On Friday next week, July 3rd, we are going to be in the Nisswa Parade.
1: Yep, that's in the evening.
0: It's 7 o'clock parade time. You want to get there a lot earlier for parking purposes.
1: Nisswa is always jam-packed.
0: On Saturday, we are going to be in two different parades. We have got the Crosby Ironton Parade in the morning, I believe at 11 o'clock. And then at 6 o'clock, we have got the Brainerd Parade. So a lot of opportunities to see us as we're driving through. Make sure you wave to us and maybe we'll throw you a t-shirt. Here's music from Yvette Luna, Just Like Jesus.

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I'm like the brother of the prodigal, who turned his nose and puffed his chest. He didn't run off like his brother, but his soul was just as dead.

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You are listening to 104.3 The Pulse. We are on location today in Aiken over at Northwoods Community Church. We're going to have the Fish House here until 2 o'clock. So if you need a Pulse t-shirt, we still have a few left. We're starting to run low on some of the sizes. So if you need one, stop on by. Here's music from Peter Burton, So Long.

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1: Hey, we are hanging out in Aiken just for the rest of this hour. We'll be taking off about 2 o'clock. It's been a ton of fun. We've had a lot of people stopping in. Shout out to Sean and to Marlis and to Megan and to a bunch of people that I forgot to write their names down.
0: We appreciate you guys. It's been good having little chats with you. I love, sometimes we can get a little caught up in all of the tasks we have to do and all of the boxes we need to check. And it is a good reminder when we have people check in and say, hey, this ministry means something and is important to me.
1: Yeah. Yeah, it's a little bit, you know, it's not just the job, it's also the ministry.
0: Yeah.
1: So thank you to everybody who's been stopping in.
0: We wouldn't do this without you guys. We couldn't do this without you guys. And it's a really cool thing that we get to do this together. We're in this season right now where in less than 3 weeks, we have Share 2026, our annual fundraiser. And it's humbling, the response that we get every year from that.
1: Yeah. And so just a, you know, thing on your radar as summer is busy for you. It's busy for us too. We're trying to get stuff ready. And so we do treasure these moments where we get to come and hang out and see your community and hang out with you where you're at. So all that to say, if you're in Aiken, for the next, you know, couple of minutes anyways, we'll be hanging out here until 2 o'clock.
0: Here's Jonathan Traylor with Here I Am.

Songs of praise. Where would I be if I didn't have Jesus? Thank God, thank God, thank God I'll never know. Of worship. There's an ache in my heart. I'm homesick for heaven. The Songs, 104.3. And lift me up. The Pulse.

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1: So I saw an article about the guy who is the official loudest human on Earth. He's a 58-year-old resident of Australia, and he is a professional air conditioner cleaner by day.
0: Mm.
1: But his side gig is the honorary town crier. He's got like the bell and everything. So I feel like, you know, that 122 decibel voice really serves him well in that role.
0: Okay, so if you don't know how loud 122 decibel is, that's the sound of a chainsaw or a jet aircraft taking off, an ambulance siren, if your head was like right next to the ambulance siren.
1: Yeah, that's way, way loud.
0: Yeah.
1: I do feel like I have to dispute Guinness because they've never been like in my living room where my kids are angry at each other.
0: Mm, kids are angry at each other. You know what the other one is? When you are in a deep sleep.
1: Mm.
0: Normal sized conversation when you're in a deep sleep is like...
1: just
0: brings
1: ear
0: you into
1: shattering.
0: Hulk rage.
1: Instantly.
0: Like, why are you screaming at me?
1: Dad.
0: It was like, I literally didn't scream at you. Yes, you did. I'm trying to sleep. So all that to say, what a weird but cool thing. Like as at a party, like, oh, what do you do? I'm the world's loudest man.
1: That's wild.
0: Yeah. Coming up, more great music with a message. Here is Brandon Lake with Hard Fought Hallelujah.

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2: These nights, I'm just living in the reruns. It's a show called Everything I Should Have Done. But I can't do another one, no. No, I can't do another one. So I look up at the ceiling in my living room. So

0: 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But Stephen Stanley's going to be there.
1: Yeah.
0: And Jason Gray, Rachel Purcell, Sanctus Real. Yeah. There's going to be a Social Club Misfits. 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And then Celebrate Minnesota coming in September.
1: Yeah, that's Toby Mac. That's Crowder. That's going to be a phenomenal show.
0: Celebrate
1: two shows, actually.
0: CelebrateMN.org.
1: Yeah, that's a two-night event for that one, too.
0: Yeah. Coming up, more great music with a message. Here's Lloyd Nix.

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0: Kate Thompson, that's what the cross is for. 104.3, the Pulse. Hey, don't go anywhere. We are going to pack things up, but your buddy Chaz is going to be on from 2 to 6, and then Brant and Sherry from 6 to 10.
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3: I had so much social anxiety. I literally just could not bear to be in public without being drunk. At that point, I was drinking at least a liter of alcohol a day, and I went full throttle into my addiction. I had no idea who I was, and I had no idea the kind of stuff I was getting into. I'm incredibly thankful for Teen Challenge. I don't know where I'd be today without them. I'd probably be dead or in jail. That literally saved my life. And with God in this program, I finally have a purpose.
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All right, here we go. Getting into our Thursday together on 104.3 The Pulse. I'm Chaz Lauder. Thank you for spending some time with us. We have an incredible afternoon. I'm excited about it. I'm glad you're here. As we kick off the afternoon, maybe, just maybe, there's a song that you want to hear. If that's the case, I want to play it for you. 218-833-2778. An important number to know because that's a number to win prizes later on this afternoon. This hour, Megan Woods coming up. Phil Wickham, Mercy Me, Jamie McDonald. We're kicking things off with Matt Maher. Gonna be all right on Music with a Message, 104.3, The Pulse.

104.3, the Pulse. I'm Chaz Lauder. If you're like me, you just want to get to the next thing. I have that constant refrain that I've had in my mind since I was a kid. Are we there yet? But there's some things you just can't rush. And the Brainerd Lakes area is actually known for a few of them. And we help people slow down because there's nothing fast about fishing, not normally, or boating or campfires. Instead of waiting being an annoyance and an inconvenience, maybe that's the gift that the Lord's given us and that people are discovering as they come north. Hey.

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104.3 The Pulse. I'm Chaz Louder. Next up, we got music from Phil Wickham. And there was an opportunity to see him a couple months ago, not even a couple months ago, but it took a drive down to the Twin Cities. Well, listen, you don't have to take that long drive to the Twin Cities. You're just going to take that quick jaunt over to Isle at the end of August. Not one, not two, not three artists, but we've got over 15. And introducing the new band this year, it's the Pulse Worship Team, the radio worship team. We're opening up the whole thing. We hope we're going to have a bunch of Pulse listeners in the front row with the Pulse shirt. And yeah, we're going to tell you ways you can win some Pulse t-shirts even coming up next hour. So be listening to win, but get that on your calendar and see the whole lineup by going to ruralmusic.org. How I-

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When weekends up north comes to an end and the kids go back to school, it doesn't mean that the fun has to stop. This September, get ready for Celebrate Minnesota. And this year on September 18th at the Ledge Amphitheater in Waite Park, it's Crowder.

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104.3 The Pulse. I'm Chaz Louder. This might sound a little nerdy, but for those of you like who like to be really organized, you'll appreciate this. Years ago, I bought a label maker. I'm a musician. I've got a lot of cables. And you go to a show, you go fill in, lead in worship in another church. Everybody's got a black extension cable. Everyone

0: 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That is a label that you can hold on to and wear with some pride.
1: You had a light till somebody stole it. The words that they said cut you like a knife.

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104.3 The Pulse. I'm Chaz Lauder. People love coming up to Mille Lacs to fish. And I guess I've known this because I've grown up in Minnesota, but I didn't really know what a big deal it is. I mean, it's like nationally, internationally recognized as a place to fish. I'm like, oh, okay. I mean, it's a big lake. Again, that's just not been my world. But here's what I do know for sure, because I've asked about this a lot and some people are shy to share. Hey, where's the spot? Where's the spot? And my buddies who fish a lot, they don't mind sharing. They're like, oh, over there, there's a little drop off. The bass love to come out and sneak attack the smaller fish. I'm like, oh, okay. And here's the thing I know about fishing. The best spots aren't usually discovered by yourself. Someone's got to show you. And especially when it comes to angling, I need all the help I can get, because I'm one of those guys that fishes about maybe once a year. And it's mostly because I'm going to be in the Boundary Waters and I want to eat something. This is not just for fun. It's to actually eat. But listen, if you've got a tip on where to fish, you're helping keep me alive, helping keep my belly full. So you know what? I'm not too proud to ask. Let me know about your favorite fishing spot. And if I use it, well, not even if I use it, if you tell me a good fishing spot and you're not just pulling my leg, I'll hook you up with a Pulse t-shirt. 218-833-2778.

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104.3 The Pulse. I'm Chaz Louder. Just love, love, love the story of this song. I got to hear Patrick Mayberry share it. And I love it because it's a story that has happened to you. It's happened to me where the Holy Spirit has prompted us about something and we've kind of wished it away. Well, yeah, that's not really, that's the Lord prompted me. That's just the food I ate last night. You know, that's, I'm just not feeling confident. I didn't get enough sleep or whatever reason that we go, that's not it. He shared about how he was doing prison ministry. Gosh, I love the story. Doing prison ministry, an altar call is made, a guy on death row received Jesus. Life radically changed. Man, it reminds me of the thief on the cross, one of those moments. And as Patrick got up to close the service, because that's what he was told to do, he felt that prompting of the Holy Spirit, there's somebody else. There's got to be somebody else. And he turned to the guy who was sharing. He said, I think that there's somebody else. And because he actually listened to that, he didn't be like, no, this isn't my lane. I'll stay in my lane and just sing songs. He told that to the leader. They made another invitation. Several more people raised their hand to invite Jesus into their heart. This maybe is your song. Is there anybody else? Maybe that word is for somebody else. If a murderer like Paul the Apostle, who wrote most of the New Testament, and people on death row can humble themselves, you certainly can too. God wants a relationship with you too. If you have questions about that today, don't wait another day. Call this number, 888-NEED-HIM.

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Let's go. Just a couple minutes after 3 o'clock. And as we get into this hour together, incredible music from We the Kingdom, Maverick City, Stephen Malcolm, and don't forget, we're going to get into God's Word together. So definitely, definitely grab your Bible. And if you can't even get a friend to join us, starting things off. Oh, I love this song. New music from Kane. It's Living Water on 104.3. 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

0: 104.3 The Pulse. I'm Chaz Louder, and I love this time of day. This is the time of day I look forward to every day. I know I say that regularly, but I'm telling you, it's one of those things. I remember David Crowder wrote a book years ago called The Praise Habit. He talked about you do something regularly, you do something like seven times, it creates this neural pathway in your brain that your brain is looking to always kind of complete that loop. And this is something for me every day around this time of day. I'm looking, okay, there's something that needs to be done. And it's something I look forward to because it's regular time reading about hope, regular time reading about God's love, regular time getting some instruction to live the life that God's called not just me, but all of us to live. And that's why I love this time of day. We're going to get into God's word in just three songs. Grab your Bible. Let's spend a couple minutes in scripture together.
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All right, getting into God's Word together from verseoftheday.com. Going to the Old Testament, old school today. Book of Jeremiah, Jeremiah 23. This is verse 24. The passage says, "Can anyone hide in secret places so that I cannot see them? Declares the Lord. Do I not fill heaven and earth? Declares the Lord." Jeremiah 23, at verse 24. As you hear that passage, I don't know what's on your heart and mind, but right away, it's the Lord reminding us of who He is. He's like, this whole place, it belongs to me. I designed it. I know every hiding place that there is. And that's what I'm reminded of. I'm reminded of playing hide and go seek with somebody at their own house. Or if you ever did like a church lock-in when you were a kid, going to a visiting in like a neighboring church, a visiting church, you go there and the kids who actually attended that church, they knew where all the best hiding spots are. Why? Because they lived there. That was their place. And this is kind of the Lord saying, you can't hide from me. I know all the places. I created all the places. I'm present everywhere. And just reminding us of His dominion, authority, and power, that there's nothing that's too difficult for Him because He is the author and creator of it all. That is my gut reaction to this passage from Jeremiah, Jeremiah 23, verse 24. But I'd love to hear your reflection. How's the Lord prompting you? Email me, Chaz, C-H-A-Z, at thepulse.mn. 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So email now, Chaz, C-H-A-Z, at thepulse.mn. 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

0: You're gonna make mistakes. He doesn't expect you to be perfect. He's the perfect one. He just picks us up. Where would I be if I didn't have Jesus? When we get going.
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Getting back into God's Word from verseoftheday.com, we're in the Old Testament. He is known as the Weeping Prophet. Poor guy. Weeping Prophet Jeremiah 23, verses 24. The passage says, "Can anyone hide in secret places so that I cannot see them, declares the Lord? Do I not fill heaven and earth, declares the Lord?" Jeremiah 23, verse 24. As you hear that passage, again, I'd love to hear how the Lord has prompted you. Email me, chaz@thepulse.mn. Here is our official verseoftheday.com devotional. There is no hiding from God, but for those who willingly and joyously seek Him, there is great comfort and power and hope in knowing His presence is ever with us. He promises us to never leave us nor forsake us. David beautifully praises God for His abiding presence in Psalm 139. He wants us to remember that God is with him and that God's presence goes with us from conception to death and even beyond. God knew us in the womb and He guides us daily and regularly in our lives. He is willing to go with us to the furthest reaches of our existence, and He always longs to be near us and to be for us. Good word. Read it for yourself at verseoftheday.com. Let's close our time together in prayer. God Almighty, God of the mountains, Jehovah Jireh, God of our constant provider, please be our source of strength as we seek to abide in your presence and to walk with you in every moment of my days. We seek to acknowledge your might, love, power, strength, and grace in all that we do and everywhere we go. So please, dear Father, don't just bless us with your presence. Please use us to bless others so they can find their place in your plan. We pray this today. In the precious and powerful name of your Son, Jesus, and the Pulse family said, amen.

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I'm Chaz Louder. Recently chatted with some listeners and even some artists talking about how, man, worship is really powerful when you're in the mess, when you're in a hard time. You're just drawn near to the Lord. And I'm reminded of something I've said often. Our faith isn't just a Sunday morning faith or a Wednesday night faith. It's daily. And in those difficult moments, we're thinking more than daily. We're thinking just leaning in intentionally, hourly.

0: 104.3, The Pulse. I'm Chaz Lauder. Very thankful you're listening. And you may or may not know this, but we are really big on prayer. We love prayer. We believe in the power of prayer. And we as a team, as a staff, want to pray for you. If you have a need, you don't have to stay stuck. You don't have to struggle with that by yourself. I want to encourage you, get prayer. 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Our team will see that. We'll pray for you. And if you'd like, you want to hear your prayer request on the air, I'll rally the troops listening to pray for you as well. You can email me directly, Chaz, C-H-A-Z, at thepulse.mn.
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Here we go into the 4 o'clock hour on 104.3 The Pulse. I'm Chaz Lauder. So very thankful that you are listening. If this number's not in your phone, get it in your phone. 218-833-2778. 218-833-2778. That's the number to call, to text, to say hi, and to win. 104 days of summer coming up next hour. But this hour, oh, it's a good one. We got music from Toby Mac, Chris Tomlin, Emerson Day, Big Daddy Weave. That is a concert right there. Something you don't want to miss. We're kicking things off with Seth Schleter. It's Steady Love on 104.3 The Pulse.

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104.3 The Pulse. I'm Chaz Lauder. Sometimes you'll see this like on t-shirts and hats, maybe even tattoos. You'll see it. And it's like one of those like bold sounding statements. And maybe I'll say even immature. And I'm willing to be challenged on this. You can fight me on it. Send a text to 218-833-2778. It's the idea of no regrets. No regrets. Let me tell you something. I try to not live there. I don't like to dwell unnecessarily on the past, but to say that boldly, no regrets. I'm not dwelling there, but I don't know about that. I mean, I'm thinking about past mistakes or opportunities missed to give a word of encouragement or instruction, to share the gospel. I mean, I've got a few, but in the lament of maybe some opportunities that have been lost, I'm thinking about valuable lessons learned. And I love this statement to kind of combat that. It was actually an album from Elevation Worship years ago, a statement we can live in and have hope in when we think about our regrets is nothing is wasted. God doesn't waste any of it.

0: Amen.
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104.3 The Pulse. I'm Chaz Louder. There is nothing like being out in God's creation, just taking it in, especially since we've had some kind of weirder, cooler temperatures. The bugs haven't been as bad. I just love it. We're dealing with the Nino, El Nino, whatever you call it. I'm all about it. And with these cooler temperatures, I always think of the fall. It's not fall yet, but we're not too far away from berry picking season. I just love going up on the North Shore in particular, getting berries. I would always bring them back to my wife who loves wild raspberries, love wild blueberries. But if you got a spot that you're willing to share, I want to know about it. I've been thinking about wanting to plant some blueberry plants in my my little property in Big Fork. I want to bring the bears, and they like berries, and I like bears.

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Check. 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

104.3 The Pulse. I'm Chaz Lauder. I don't know if you've ever been watching a show or reading a book and something difficult happens, something that you don't like, and you just want to skip ahead. We used to do that when our kids were little. Something maybe a little scary would go, come on, we'd skip ahead, get a little difficult. I think about the old show, the movie, The Princess Bride. You've got young Fred Savage in bed as a sick kid, and Grandpa's reading him this book. And as Grandpa's reading the book, suddenly this, kind of young teenager or preteen says, Grandpa, this book isn't going to have a bunch of kissing in it. Clearly not interested in those uncomfortable parts. And he's like, no. And so as they're reading the book, the story's unfolding, and suddenly Grandpa sees that he's getting into it, and he stops and he's like, well, what's going on? He's like, oh, you're not going to be interested in this next part. We're going to skip ahead. And he's like, okay, you can read some of it. And whether it was the romance or the fighting or whatever, there's points in the book where we get uncomfortable. The story becomes hard for our favorite characters, and we want to jump ahead. And we want to do that in our life too. It's like, gosh, I'm just ready for this chapter to be over. That's a lot of times when people quit. But don't give up and don't jump ahead. God's got you in the chapter that you're in for a reason. And there's another page turn coming.

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2: 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I'm about to

104.3 The Pulse. I'm Chaz Lauder. I'm so incredibly thankful for you. Thankful that we get to do this every day together, every weekday. We are singing songs that point us to Jesus. We are reading God's word. We're praying together. We're hearing testimonies, and it is a joy. It's a treat. It's an honor. I'm thankful. I was just reading about gratitude and happiness, and I was seeing that people who are grateful, people who actually make a list of reasons they're thankful, they say are 25% happier than those who don't. Now, I don't know how you measure those things, but even if a fraction of that is true, I'll take some more happiness in my life in a world full of stress and uncertainty. Just being thankful can increase my happiness. Let's make a list. Get out the pen.

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104.3 The Pulse. I'm Chaz Lauder, and I don't know if you've noticed this musical trend, but selfishly, I'm really excited about it. About a year ago, Chris from Stars Go Dim released this kind of retro song called Mama Don't Lie. Super cool. Had saxophones and trumpets doing little horn punches in the background. Pat Barrett has a song, a newer song called I Got a Fire. There's a tenor sax solo just wailing through that whole thing. And here we go. Micah Tyler jumping on the bandwagon to this cool trend. There's horns throughout this new song from him called Perfectly. I was just reading an article about how people later in life returning to the instrument they learned when they were kids. So as a saxophone player and one that I didn't think was going to come back in modern music, I'm ready to get the band together. Text me, email me if you're ready to start the Pulse Symphonic Band, or we can do a jazz band, an R&B band. I'm ready to pull out the saxophone and back up one of these guys when they come to town.

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overtime. Tried to work my way to good. Trouble is I never could. But then you showed me just exactly how grace works.

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Welcome to the Drive Home on 104.3 The Pulse. My name is Chaz Lauder. Here we go. Music this hour from Poets and Prophets Need to Breathe, Jamie McDonald. We've got some Torrin Wells, and we've got our 104 Days of Summer giveaway. Get ready. Get the number tapped into your phone, 218-833-2778. You're going to need that to win. Here's The Young Escape.

104.3 The Pulse. I'm Chaz Louder. I hope that you've been enjoying 104 days of summer. And I want to thank again our partners that make it possible, like Level 99 Arcade. We've got Joe's Pizza. We've got the Nisswa Family Fun Water Park. We got the Taconite Canteen and High Wheel Confectionery, and that's just to name a few. We've been doing some fun trivia. I asked the other day, David Leonard, what's worship mean to him? And if you were listening, you knew the answer to what he said. You answered that, you won. The other day, I gave away a dozen donuts from the center. I thought that was pretty amazing. I had a huge response. I was being silly and talked about how God's calling us to be salt and light. And I said, he's called us to be his Dorito. And several people texted in with the answer to that. Well, today I'm going to give you another clue, just something fun that I've shared on the air today. And that's going to happen when you hear the air horn go off and about three more songs. So get ready with your number to text to win 218-833-2778 under 10 minutes away from our next 104 days of summer giveaway.

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Yep. It's time for our 104 Days of Summer giveaway. We got to thank our friends today at Pirates Cove Mini Golf, providing a couple tickets to go and golf around. And I love Pirates Cove. I think it's time for Papa Bear Dave Wonders and I to have a rematch on our, since it's been a while since we've had an epic golf battle. And I think Pirates Cove, I think that would be fun. But today, if you want to win some tickets to Pirates Cove, you got to know the answer to this question. It's last hour. I was talking about how I'm selfishly really excited about this trend I'm seeing in Christian music. And I mentioned a bunch of songs like Mama Don't Lie and I've Got a Fire and Perfectly from Micah Tyler, something that they all have in common, something I'm excited about. And if you know the answer to what those songs have in common, text it in right now. 218-833-2778. And maybe you'll win a couple tickets to go to Pirates Cove and do some mini golf. Do you?

Music that's world class. A message that's eternal. I'm not, you're not, he's not finished. Welcome. 104.3, The Pulse.

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104.3, the Pulse. There it is, the air horn. It means that we're still doing our 104 Days of Summer giveaway today. I'm excited to tell you it's at Pirates Cove. And I'm telling you, I gotta challenge Papa Bear Dave Wonders to another round. But if you want to win a couple rounds of golf at Pirates Cove, you got to text in your answer to today's trivia. 218-833-2778. Last hour, I was talking about a trend in Christian music I am personally excited about. I hope you're excited about it too. But I mentioned a few songs. I mentioned Stars Go Dim, Mama Don't Lie. And I mentioned I've Got a Fire from Pat Barrett. And I mentioned Micah Tyler perfectly. They all have something in common, something I'm excited about. And is it A, falsetto singing? Okay, falsetto, like high male falsetto singing. Is it B, beatbox? They feature beatbox. Is it C, they feature horns? Is it D, they feature collaborations with other artists? Okay, trend in Christian music I'm excited about. Is it A, high falsetto singing? B, beatboxing? C, horns? D, collaborations with other artists? If you know the answer, text it in right now. 218-833-2778. Your chance to win a couple rounds of golf to Pirates Cove.

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It's the time of day we pray for each other. If you have a need, big or small, we want to lift you up. We want to pray for you. To receive prayer, go to thepulse.mn, click prayer. Our team will lift you up. And if you want to hear your prayer request on the air, you can send it directly to Chaz, C-H-A-Z, at thepulse.mn. This prayer request.

and maybe some depression. And so, Lord, we pray that you would move in power, move in a significant way, help them to experience life in you, life and life to the full. And that's possible with your presence in his life. So, Lord, we pray that he would fully surrender his life to you. Lord, and as he does, may you fill him up. Fill him with your presence, joy and peace that passes understanding. Lord, we pray for healing, maybe healing that he doesn't even understand why it's happening. But it's because people from around the world and around the area are lifting him up in prayer. And Lord, we pray that his mental health would increase. We pray that there'd be financial blessing and that he would understand it's not just serendipity or luck. It's because, Lord, you're involved. You're at work in his life. So Lord, move in power like only you can. Meet him in the grief, meet him in the frustration, in the healing that needs to take place. Lord, we pray this in Jesus' name. Amen. If you have a prayer need, big or small, don't stay stuck. Let us pray for you. Go to thepulse.mn, click prayer, or email me, Chaz@thepulse.mn.

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And that's going to do it. Wrapping up our afternoon on 104.3 The Pulse. Thank you for spending some time with me. And I want to remind you, as I do every day, Friday is Shout Out Friday. If you want a shout out to your ministry or you personally, make sure that we are friends on Facebook, Twitter, Pinterest, Instagram, TikTok, Truth Social, all the things, but especially FaceBees and Instagram. I'm most active there because I'm kind of old, but I want to be friends with you. I want to hear your story, your testimony, get tagged in all your photos and see what's going on with your life. Let's connect online. God bless you. Have a great rest of your Thursday. I'm Chaz Lauder. Looking forward to wrapping up the week tomorrow.

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0: Hi, this is Felicia from Crosby, Minnesota. And what I like to do when listening to the Pulse is my housekeeping job at Camp Canoosin. It's fun to listen to on the way to there and fun to listen to on the way back. 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

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So it's three very compact things I'll share with you just real quick, but it's got a really good response, I think, because it's helpful, I think. Mm-hmm. I'm hoping that it's a blessing to you. 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

0: Hey, what's going on? Thanks for listening to this radio show. It's one of those cool radio shows everybody listens to. And
1: everybody
0: the DJs
1: talks fast.
0: And super smooth. Sure we talk about fast. But hey, what's going on? And all that sort of stuff. It's very cool. And yeah. Oh, no.
1: Oh, no.
0: Hang on a second.
1: Wow.
0: We have to interrupt this highly rated, successful radio program.
1: Highly rated?
0: We've just been handed this breaking animal news story. This is from a breaking animal news reporter, Jennifer, who let me know about this story. I appreciate it, Jennifer. Mm-hmm. We always break in when animal news breaks.
1: We're the only station that does that.
0: That's right. And yeah. Jennifer here saw a documentary, which I haven't seen yet, about Yellowstone and learned all about beavers. Think about this. Think about this in your own work ethic. Mm. I'm thinking about mine. And I'm feeling a little guilty right now. Beavers are so amazing. They build their own canals so that they can make their dam that protects their dens.
1: Yes.
0: They build canals.
1: Mm-hmm.
0: They're so advanced in terms of their engineering and work ethic. They make underwater stashes of food and supplies between the dam and their den for the winter. So when it's hard to get through the ice, they've already tucked it away for the winter.
1: Okay.
0: Underwater stashes. Mm-hmm. If the major dam breaches that they made, they don't panic at all. They actually reroute the water so that it launders their bedding in their dens. I'm not making this up.
1: Okay.
0: They launder. They think ahead and use what happens to launder their bedding when there's a major dam breach after they've built this whole thing.
1: Mm-hmm.
0: That's amazing.
1: What would you as a reporter like us to do with that information?
0: Well, I'd like you to feel lazy. I'd like you to feel guilty. I'd like you to look at woodland creatures with a new eye.
1: Okay.
0: Because you're just looking at them like, oh, whatever, I'm not interested.
1: You want us to look at them and say, they're better than I am.
0: I think so.
1: Okay.
0: I think I do want that. And just a little respect for what they're out there doing instead of just making fun of them.
1: Nobody's making fun of
0: beavers.
1: Oh,
0: yeah, they are. Okay. They're thinking stuff. They laugh at them. And they're busy
1: little beavers,
0: frankly.
1: Sure, yeah.
0: I can't say it.
1: Absolutely.

0: It's coming. A summer of praise, worship, and hope. It is well
1: with my soul. My top summer song.
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0: Hey, thanks for listening. My name is Brant. Sherry, who is here, is a single person. I am a married person, but I love we can talk about stuff from those different angles. And we got a note from Frida because she heard me saying she's listening online or listening to the podcast in France or wherever she is right now.
1: I think so, yeah.
0: And she said she was shocked by something I said, which was that Sherry is happy to be single. And she was shocked. And she says, as a single person myself, I wonder, did he mean you were really happy in your singleness and you love being single and don't want to be married or that you learned to be happy in your singleness or what? What was Brant talking about? What was I talking about? I know I said it, but I was probably paraphrasing something you said.
1: Yeah, I think you were talking about contentment, and that's always what I talk about. I think people naturally want companionship. I would never say that being married hasn't been something that I've wanted in the past or at times in the present, but I'm learning and have learned to love the life I have and not to yearn for something that is not guaranteed to me and that is not guaranteed to bring me happiness if I get it. Like, I am here now, and what I have now, I'm just going to enjoy. That's important.

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0: We were just talking about singlehood and marriage and stuff like that. And Frida, who's single, was asking about Sherry being saying she's happy to be single. Like, well, what does that mean to be happy to be single? And you were saying, really, it's a matter of just saying, I want to be content with where I am, right? Mm-hmm. Like,
1: it is. It's a that is a decision. And quite frankly, it's a decision you have to make more sometimes than others. You know what I mean? There are times where you can feel lonely or whatever, but you have to make a decision. I am going to be content in the life I have right now.
0: It's true for married people, too.
1: I'm sure.
0: I know a lot of people who are married and might wish they weren't, you know, think they made a mistake, or would like to, like, well,

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0: Hey, thank you for listening to the show. My name is Brant, by the way. And if you ever want to go... What am I talking about? If you ever want to go... If you ever want to go to the fair with us...
1: Just call us.
0: Let's go to the county fair.
1: Okay.
0: If you want to go... What I meant was, if you ever want to connect with us, just call 855-90-BRANT.
1: What happened there? Okay. We do have a call. They're questioning... Well, it's the listener uniform thing you have.
0: Oh.
1: Yeah.
0: Okay. All right. Here we go.
2: Hey, this is Michael calling from Chattanooga, Tennessee. You just said on the radio that you all have no interest in controlling anybody. But as far as I can recall, your listener bodysuit is complete control to do your bidding. So can you please elaborate on that? Explain?
3: Yeah.
2: Thanks. Love y'all.
0: Yeah. Okay. I got
1: Love
0: this
1: you
0: one.
1: Too.
0: I got this one.
1: Okay.
0: Yeah. When I was talking about how we don't want to control you, it's like we're not here to control you morally. That's not our point.
1: Right.
0: Like, because a lot of times people feel that way about religious stuff.
1: Mm-hmm.
0: Like they're out to control. Like, no.
1: Right.
0: However, I do want to retain the option. We are issuing listener uniforms with exoskeletons, and only in an emergency would I use my remote controls.
1: Mm-hmm.
0: To get you to do what needs to be done.
1: And do we have a list of emergencies? Do we know what constitutes
0: an emergency? It's a pretty long list.
1: It's a long list. Okay.
0: But the point, just
1: developed by whom?
0: Just trust me.
1: Oh.
0: Would you just the point is, generally speaking, there will be, I mean, only in a martial law type situation, which I would declare. But other than that, I will not be controlling anybody.
1: I feel better.
0: Probably ever.

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